0: Kitul de etanșare al sticlei.
1: Al sticlei.
2: It turns out that we can actually induce forms of déjà vu in subjects in experiments.

0: I'm going to show you my favorite way to open a bottle of wine.
1: So there is a theory that says that deja vu simply elicits fragments of memories that we have stored in our brain, memories that could be elicited by moving into an environment that resembles something that we've already experienced.

It's a wine key. The wine key has a blade here. It's going to cut the label off the top. You go around the bottle and you cut that off. Right. You're going to take this corkscrew of the wine key, push it in the middle, and put some pressure on it. And we're going to crank this straight down to the very last.

0: And the answer there is actually rather unclear. We physicists believe, for example, that there is really a multiverse that exists even inside our living room.
1: I like to use a corkscrew called a waiter's friend. This one is a Pull-Tabs brand. It's easy because it has a two-step lever, a serrated foil cutter, and a thin screw or spiral. The whole thing is small.

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And you can do so without removing the cork.

Steve Weinberg, winner of the Nobel Prize, compares it to the following. Think of radio. If you're inside your living room listening to BBC radio, that radio is tuned to one frequency. But in your living room, there are all frequencies. Radio Cuba, Radio Moscow, the top 40 rock stations. 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
2: 하나,
1: 둘, 자. 하나를.
3: And I like it because it costs only about $6. I'm going to use this waiter's friend to open a bottle of wine. First, cut the foil.
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0: Deja vu is a phenomenon that all of us have experienced, that eerie feeling when you walk into a room or enter a new situation and you say to yourself, I've been here before. I mean, everything here is familiar. It turns out that we can actually induce forms of deja vu in subjects in experiments. We are waves, vibrating waves in experiments.
1: We are waves, vibrating waves in experiments.
2: I push down, a thin needle goes right through the cork. You see that the light turns green, which means it's ready to pour. He pours your wine just like this. So you can pour as much or as little as you want, whether it's a sip, a taste, or a full glass. And when you're finished pouring, you simply just tip up. You take your Korvin Model 11 wine preservation opener off the bottle. And just like that, the cork closes up and it magically closes, it reseals itself, and your wine will stay just as fresh as if you were never to remove any of the wine. There's a can of argon gas inside, a capsule. It sits right here.

0: We don't want to bend it too much, but we want to take it and give it a little twist. See that? Unscrew the cork, and that's it. Just enjoy your wine.
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Because your radio is decohered. It is no longer vibrating in unison with these other frequencies. Deja vu is a phenomenon that all of us have experienced, that eerie feeling when you walk into a room or enter a new situation and you say to yourself, I've been here before. I mean, everything here is familiar. It turns out that we can actually induce forms of deja vu in subjects in experiments. We are waves, vibrating waves in experiments.

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It was just coming down. It just coming plain down. 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

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come on, come on, come on, come on, come on, come on, come on, come on, come on, come on, come on, come on, come on, come on, come on, come on, come on, come on, come on, come on, come on, come on, 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